0: the vibe, yeah. 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Give me the light, yeah. And we turn it up every time, every time. And we bust it up, watch it, watch it. Ha!
1: Kiba, how ya badza?
2: Dicen que. Dicen que.
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